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1: Happy National Day! It's Sarah Wu here with you this National Day morning on Kiss 92. And we were talking about Singaporean habits, right? Because it is National Day. But right now, I want to celebrate something else that deserves a little more attention, which is our local Singaporean stories. And whether they are told through musicals, films, or theater productions, there are actually a few releases that are coming up in Singapore that you can check out that tell stories that are uniquely ours, uniquely Singaporean. And I want to share some with you this hour. But before that, a peek at the playlist this hour. You're going to be hearing from Hilary Duff, Lana Del Rey, as well as a fresh one from Magnus Ferrell. So that is something to look forward to. But kicking the hour off right now, we have Bruno Mars with 24K Magic on Kiss 92. All the great songs in one place.

Muse with Starlight on Kiss 92, all the great songs in one place. It's Sarah Wu here with you this Sunday morning, and it is National Day. So I want to take this opportunity to shed some light on some of our local productions that are telling very unique Singaporean stories. And one to put on your list is an upcoming musical called Moonlit City. It is returning this August at the Victoria Theatre from 14th to 30th of August. So the original musical revisits the enduring love story between Singapore's founding Prime Minister Lee Kuan Yew and Kwa Geok Chew, but instead of focusing purely on politics or history, it shines a light on the quieter side of their relationship and the unwavering support they gave one another through Singapore's early years. And this refreshed English staging also features a larger cast, updated sets and costumes, and a brand new song by music director Benny Wong. And I'm actually going to be catching this in the coming week, so I'm really excited. And if this sounds like something up your alley, it's running from the 14th to the 30th of August at the Victoria Centre, and you can get your tickets right now.

0: Sia featuring Kendrick Lamar with the greatest on Kiss 92, all the great songs in one place. It's Sarah Wu here with you this Sunday morning, and it is National Day, so I want to take the opportunity to shed some light on some of our local upcoming productions. And another Singapore story that is returning home this month is a film that many movie lovers have been talking about, Singapore director Anthony Chen's latest installment to the Growing Up trilogy titled We Are All Strangers is currently being celebrated throughout August with a special homecoming program in Singapore. So the film follows ordinary people navigating relationships, family, identity, and belonging, topics that feel very incredibly close to home. And rather than telling one big story, it explores these small emotions and everyday moments that connect people, sometimes strangers, to each other. And that's why the title of the film is We Are All Strangers. And throughout August, you can look forward to special screenings, discussions, and events celebrating both the film and Anthony Chen's work. And if you can't wait to watch the film already, it is coming very, very soon. It opens on August 20th in cinemas all around Singapore.
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13: A traffic update from ICA. Heavy departure traffic at Woodlands Checkpoint due to tailback from Malaysia. Delays are expected and motorists are advised to check traffic conditions before embarking on their journey. Follow ICA Facebook for more updates.
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0: Kiss 92, all the great songs in one place. It's Sarah Wu here with you this Sunday morning, and it's National Day today. And on National Day, I guess we often celebrate places, food, traditions, but I think it's also worth celebrating the people who tell our stories. And lately, I have been noticing the difference in the way that I respond to local films. It is one thing to watch a foreign film in the theater and relate to the thoughts and feelings of its characters, but it is incredibly amplified when the story that is told is set in our home and rooted in our unique Singaporean culture. And as an actress as well, being a voice to these lesser-known Singaporean experiences and nuanced feelings hits close to my heart as well. And if you can't wait to watch We Are All Strangers already, in the meantime, you can actually watch Anthony Chen's other works like Ilo Ilo and Wet Season while you wait for its release on the 20th. And we have more on the playlist waiting for you in the coming hours. Some Pink, Gym Class Heroes, and many more. So stick around with me. It's Sarah Wu here with you on Kiss 92.
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2: 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Happy National Day, Singapore.

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10: Do it.
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7: Singapore, number one. Number one, number one.
8: One.
9: And a flashback.
8: That was Glenn's attempt to.
11: 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I think the organizing committee was selected.
10: Oh, no.
11: 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Singapore must be humble. You know, yes, but we celebrate our achievements. We don't brag about it.
8: There you go.
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3: A traffic update from ICA. Heavy departure traffic at Woodlands Checkpoint due to tailback from Malaysia. Delays are expected and motorists are advised to check traffic conditions before embarking on their journey. Follow ICA Facebook for more updates.
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13: Happy National Day. It's Sarah Wu here with you this Sunday morning on Kiss 92. I hope your National Day morning has started off beautifully. And earlier we were talking about unique Singaporean stories, right? Because it is National Day. But right now I want to talk about something else, because we cannot celebrate National Day without our favorite National Day songs. And I want to hear from you. What is your favorite National Day song? Text me and let me know at 8855-0920. And coming up on our playlist this hour, you're going to be hearing from Pink, Gym Class Heroes, and many more. But for right now, we have Imagine Dragons kicking things off with Believer on Kiss 92, all the great songs in one place.

0: Kylie Minogue with Padam Padam on Kiss 92, all the great songs in one place. It's Sarah Wu here with you this Sunday morning. And you know how sometimes we hit play on our music player and the song that comes on instantly transports us back in time to when we first heard that song? I really like that feeling. And lately, because it is National Day today, we are hearing a lot of National Day songs, right? And a lot of these songs actually bring us back to when we were in school. And back then, when we were younger, we sang them because we had to at school assemblies or National Day celebrations, right? But somewhere along the way, we grew up and became adults. And whenever we hear songs like Home, Count on Me, Singapore, or Where I Belong playing, we get transported back to when we were in school and we remember our classmates, teachers, our school uniforms, and things like that. Even things like standing under the hot sun during morning assembly. And I want to know what your song is. Is there a National Day song that instantly transports you back in time? Let me know. Text me at 8855-0920.
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0: Cat's Eye with Animal on Kiss 92, all the great songs in one place. It's Sarah Wu here with you this Sunday morning, and we have been talking about music and specifically National Day songs that transport us back to when we were kids. And we can't talk about National Day music without talking about tonight's parade. And if you're planning to catch this year's celebration, there's actually plenty to look forward to, because this year's National Day concert continues the celebrations with an exciting lineup of homegrown performers, and there is going to be a mix of familiar favorites and newer voices as well, coming together to celebrate Singapore through music. And one thing I always enjoy is how every National Day parade finds a way to blend tradition with something fresh and something new that is different from the year before. And last year's parade, I remember, it really showcased how we can have different generations sharing the same stage together. And I'm really looking forward to what this year's parade is going to bring. So I am definitely going to be tuning in later this evening. And if you are going to be tuning in as well, let me know what you're looking forward to this year.
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5: Ariana Grande, Petal. Charlie XCX, Camera. Cat's Eye, Animal.
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5: 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The Strokes, Lonely in the Future.
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11: A traffic update from ICA. Heavy departure traffic at Woodlands checkpoint due to tailback from Malaysia. Delays are expected and motorists are advised to check traffic conditions before embarking on their journey. Follow ICA Facebook for more updates.
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0: Kiss 92, all the great songs in one place. It's Sarah Wu here with you this Sunday morning, and it is National Day. And earlier, I asked you, what is the one National Day song that instantly transports you back in time? And if your answer was Where I Belong, same, because that song somehow is like a main character National Day song to me. And I just love how music has this incredible way of keeping our memories alive. It just instantly snaps us back in time, whether it's a National Day classic, a favorite old pop song, or just something completely unexpected, like a little TikTok audio or something like that. But today, because we are celebrating Singapore, I hope you get to hear a song that brings back a smile or a nice memory that is worth holding on to. And coming up in the next hour, we are going to be hearing from Melanie Martinez and Jennifer Lopez and many more. So stick around with me. It's Sarah Wu here with you on Kiss 92.
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7: A traffic update from ICA. Heavy departure traffic at Woodlands Checkpoint due to tailback from Malaysia. Delays are expected and motorists are advised to check traffic conditions before embarking on their journey. Follow ICA Facebook for more updates.
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9: Happy National Day. It's Sarah Wu here with you on KISS 92 this Sunday morning. And we are having a bit of an unintentional National Day special right now. Earlier, we were talking about our favorite National Day songs. And right now, I want to talk about our favorite places in Singapore. If you have one, text me and let me know where it is at 8855-0920. And a peek at our playlist this hour, you're going to be hearing from Melanie Martinez, The Chainsmokers, Smokers, and many more. But right now, kicking things off is Rita Ora with I Will Never Let You Down on KISS 92. All the great songs in one place.

Nico with Grace Kelly on Kiss 92, all the great songs in one place. It's Sarah Wu here with you this Sunday morning, and it is National Day. And earlier this week, my friends and I were talking about our favorite places in Singapore, and I was giving this a good think, right? And I realized that one of my favorite spots in Singapore isn't really a destination. It is just literally a spot in Singapore, and that is the street right where Singapore River is, where you can get a great view of the Marina Bay Sands. That is my favorite spot in Singapore because I do think that Singapore has one of the most beautiful skylines in the world. So if I had a friend visiting Singapore and wanted to explore, I would definitely bring them there for a photo. And I'm curious what you think. If you have a friend who is visiting Singapore for just one day, where would you bring them? Let me know at 8855-0920. Kiss 92.

0: Moore with Still Into You on Kiss 92, all the great songs in one place. It's Sarah Wu here with you this National Day weekend. And because it is National Day, we have been talking about our favorite places in Singapore because there are a lot of beautiful spots in this country, right? And while we are on the topic, there is actually something adorable that is happening this National Day weekend that I just heard about. River Wonders just welcomed a brand new resident, an 11-year-old male red panda named Yafa officially made his public debut this weekend, and he is settling into a brand new red panda habitat in the Yangtze River zone. And you can actually see him from an indoor viewing area without a glass barrier, which makes the experience feel even more immersive and is one of the coolest features, actually. And the exhibit also includes an elevated log crossing that lets him wander naturally between two connected spaces. And beyond being incredibly cute, Yafa is actually here to raise awareness about red panda conservation and the importance of protecting the species. So if someone asked me where to spend the National Day weekend, I would say River Wonders has definitely become an even stronger contender.
1: Okay,

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3: A traffic update from ICA. Heavy departure traffic at Woodlands Checkpoint due to tailback from Malaysia. Delays are expected and motorists are advised to check traffic conditions before embarking on their journey. Follow ICA Facebook for more updates.
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0: Kiss 92, all the great songs in one place. It's Sarah Wu here with you this National Day morning. And we are closing in on 11 a.m. right now, which means it is about time I leave you. And it is a National Day today, so I hope you have a great time hanging out with your family or going out with your friends. Whatever it is, I hope you do something that fills your heart with warmth. And today I'm actually going to be heading to my friend's place for games night. We're playing board games. And I know I said games night, but it's actually games day because then we're going to watch the parade afterwards. And the game that we're playing is actually called Blood on the Clock Tower. And it does sound as sinister as the game is because it is a very complicated game with many characters. And I'm actually really stressed out just thinking about the game, but I will be having a lot of fun. And I hope that you do too. And I'll be back on air with you next Sunday at the same time from 7 to 11 a.m. And if you ever want to say hi to me outside of Kiss 92, you can find me on Instagram at SarahSarahWu. That's spelled S-E-R-A-S-E-R-A-W-U. And until next Sunday, I hope you have an amazing rest of your long weekend. And happy birthday, Singapore!
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3: 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And he is... 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
9: A traffic update from ICA. Heavy departure traffic at Woodlands Checkpoint due to tailback from Malaysia. Delays are expected and motorists are advised to check traffic conditions before embarking on their journey. Follow ICA Facebook for more updates.
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12: 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Let's go.
3: Yeah, it's time to count down the top 20 songs in the world this week here on the official world chart. Welcome, I'm PJ Butta, and coming up, I have trending songs from Noah Kahan and Legends Rolling Stones. Also, a world premiere from Robin and Zara Larsson, and another one from DeVito that features Leon Thomas. And our special guest will be Neo, and from Star Trek Strange New Worlds, actress Rebecca Romijn. So are you ready? Well, before we begin, let's recap last week's top three songs, starting with number three last week. It was Dracula by Tame Impala and Jenny. And number two last week was

That was last week's number one song. It has been for 4 weeks now. That's Shakira and Burna Boy with Die Die. Let's find out if they can make it 5 this week. What do you think? Well, let's start the countdown. And kicking things off is Alex Warren, whose second album is coming out next week. He has a new single that I expect will debut here also next week. But here he is now with Fever Dream at number 20.

Talk to you from another featuring 54 Ultra Down, moving down a spot to number 18. And Oasis will release a reunion documentary, which will premiere at the Venice International Film Festival. Their 1990s song, Wonderwall, entered the official world chart last week at number 7, and it drops all the way down to number 17 this week.

Wonderwall from Oasis falls 10 spots and lands at number 17. It's PJ Budd, and up next we have these guys who just earned their first Billboard number one with our next song. They are at number 16 here on the official world chart. It's Temper City's Self-Aware.

0: Self-Aware from Temper City moves down a spot to number 16 on the official world chart.
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0: Let's check out the top three songs in Europe this week, according to Radio Monitor. At number three is Teddy Swims with Mr. Know-It-All.

0: 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Here's Jealous Lover.
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0: That's a song trending in Europe this week from the Rolling Stones. Yes, the legendary Rolling Stones. That one's called Jealous Lover. PJ Button coming up. I have Ella Langley, who broke an unusual record. Tell you about that. Plus, we'll chat with actress Rebecca Romijn and I'll world premiere a new song by Robin and Zara Larsson next on the official World Chart.
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4: 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Charlie XCX, Camera. 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
11: A traffic update from ICA. Heavy departure traffic at Woodlands Checkpoint due to tailback from Malaysia. Delays are expected and motorists are advised to check traffic conditions before embarking on their journey. Follow ICA Facebook for more updates.
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0: And we are back with Bruno Mars, who just finished his European dates and is now back in the States for some major stadium shows, including multiple nights at MetLife Stadium in New Jersey and SoFi Stadium in Los Angeles, before he hits Canada and Mexico. And here he is right now with I Just Might at number 15 on the official world chart.
12: Number 15. What?

And new, it's on new. You're from Taylor Swift, moves down two spots to number 14. And next is Ella Langley, who broke a Billboard chart record for the longest leading non-holiday hit by a woman with no co-billed acts. I think Billboard just broke the record for longest name for a chart record. Here's Ella with Choose in Texas at number 13.

0: at number 13 this week on the official world chart. Star Trek Strange New World Season 4 is now streaming on Paramount Plus, and we got to speak with actress Rebecca Romijn, who plays the role of Number One, and she told us why she was so excited to take on the role.
1: It was exciting to get to play this legacy character that I thought was really just going to be two episodes, guest starring on Discovery. With only 13 minutes of screen time, you know, the character was originated by Major Barrett Roddenberry in the original pilot, which was scrapped. So to get to flesh out this character, I would say the most surprising thing was that she's not human, and to find out that she's Illyrian, and to get to play out the whole, the court-martial and be cleared, and then now we get to see this much freer version of her. It's been very exciting.
0: That's Rebecca Romijn, who's one of the stars of Star Trek Strange New Worlds, which Season 4 is now streaming right now on Paramount Plus. And making its world premiere is a huge Swedish collaboration between two big stars of pop music, Robin and Zara Larsson. This is Talk to Me, Zara. World

0: world premiere from Robin and Zara Larsson. That's called Talk to Me, Zara. I'm PJ Button. Coming up, I have two Olivias and three top songs in Mexico when we come back on the official world charts. Come on!
1: I'm proud to introduce
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0: Welcome back, and coming up, we have two Olivias. The first one is Olivia Rodrigo, and this is Stupid Song at number 12 on the official world chart.
4: World chart.

Stupid Song by Olivia Rodrigo moves down one spot to number 12. And up next is the other Olivia, Olivia Dean, whose second album, The Art of Loving, has been nominated for the most prestigious UK and Ireland Music Award, the Mercury Prize. So congrats.

0: Man I Need from Olivia Dean moves back up 7 spots to number 11 this week on the official world chart. Here are the top 3 songs in Mexico, according to Radio Monitor. And number 3 is Olivia Rodrigo's Stupid Song.
1: Any stupid song could ever say.
0: And number 2 is Morat and Silvestre Dangond with Lo Poco Que...

0: That's Azul from Anita, which is trending in Central and South America this week. I'm PJ Butter, and I'll have what's trending in New Zealand and the U.S. Also, why didn't BTS get nominated for a Grammy? I'll tell you why. And we'll get to chat with Neo and play his new song, too, in the next hour on the official World Chart.
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4: We are so honored today to have with us our Minister of State for Culture, Community and Youth. MOS Bayam King is with us.
5: Can any of us be that person next year to maybe sing that National Day song?
4: 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Like,
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6: Flashback.
4: Singapore has the most powerful passport in the world.
5: Is that your song?
7: Do it.
5: Okay.
4: Maybe the theme will be about our passport.
5: Our number ones. Our airport is number one. Everything, the number ones of everything that we have. How about
4: Singapore,
5: that?
4: Singapore, number one. Number one, number one.
5: One, one, one.
6: End of flashback.
5: That was Glenn's attempt to...
8: What is this? I think the organizing committee won't select us.
7: Oh, no.
8: We are too bold. Singapore must be humble. You know? Yes, but we celebrate our achievements. We don't brag about it.
5: There you go.
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9: A traffic update from ICA. Heavy departure traffic at Woodlands Checkpoint due to tailback from Malaysia. Delays are expected and motorists are advised to check traffic conditions before embarking on their journey. Follow ICA Facebook for more updates.
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0: Let's go! All right, let's get into the top 10 songs on the official world chart. I'm PJ Budd, and coming up, also have us trending in New Zealand and the USA. Also, I'll tell you why BTS is nominated for a Grammy, and we'll get to chat with Neo and play his new song, too, as we make our way to this week's number one song. But before we get into it, let's recap last week's top three, starting with number three last week. It was Dracula by Tame Impala and Jenny. And number two last week was Hate That I Made You Love Me by Ariana Grande.
12: I hate that I made you love me. Sorry.
0: And last week's number one song was Die Die by Shakira and Burna Boy. Kicking things off this hour is BTS, who isn't nominated for a Grammy only because they chose not to submit their work. Now, this could be in protest since the Asian pop category has a very strict language requirement, and their biggest hit swim is entirely in English. And here it is at number 10 on the official world chart.
13: Number 10.

Surprise Return for Ordinary by Alex Warren, which re-enters the official world chart this week at number 9. Netflix announced a collab with General Mills to introduce a limited edition cereal line called Huntrix and Saja Boys. Yeah, you'll probably eat that up, huh? Well, you'll have to wait till August 21st, and you'll have to be in the U.S., because that's where you'll find the special boxes. They're exclusively available only in the U.S., and that'll be on August 21st. Here's Golden moving up a spot to number 8 on the official world chart.

Golden, My Huntress, moves up a spot to number 8. And at number 7 is Taylor Swift, who got a stamp of approval from legend Phil Collins, who said that he was blown away completely by her talent. You're just discovering that now, Phil? Here's the fate of Ophelia.

moves up one to number 7 this week on the official world chart. And next is Michael Jackson, whose music boosted Sony Music sales by 22%. And Billie Jean remains in the official world chart top 10 for 12 consecutive weeks now, coming in at number 6.

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2: I Just Might.
0: At number 2 is Olivia Dean's So Easy to Fall in Love.

0: Noah Kahan released the deluxe version of his The Great Divide album, and one of the new tracks is now trending on the radio in the U.S., and here it is. This is Orbiter.
1: World chart. Trending.

0: That's Noah Kahan with his latest that's trending in the U.S. this week. That one's called Orbiter. I'm PJ Budda, and I'll have what's trending in New Zealand. Also, details on that Olivia Rodrigo Lego collaboration. And I got Bieber and Tame Impala all coming up on the official world chart.
1: This is Kiss.
0: And we're back with Olivia Rodrigo, whose rare limited edition Lego vinyl album cover sold for around $1,500 US. And if you're wondering, it was already assembled. Where's the fun in that, huh?
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0: Drop Dead is at number 5 this week on the official world chart.

Beauty and a Beat from Justin Bieber and Nicki Minaj is at number 4 this week. And this song is getting bigger and bigger after Tame Impala and Jenny delivered a surprise performance with Joe during a show in Boston. Here's Dracula at number 3.

0: Dracula by Tame Impala and Jenny's at number 3 this week on the official world chart. Let's check out the top 3 songs in New Zealand, according to Radio Monitor. This week at number 3 is Sienna Spyro's Material Lover. And number 2 is Ella Langley with Shoes in Texas.
1: She's from Texas, I can tell by.
0: And the number 1 song in New Zealand this week is from Taylor Swift. It's I Knew It, I Knew You.
1: I remembered I loved you. Came back when it mattered, I saw you. Standing there in the light of the window.
0: And trending on the radio in New Zealand is Sienna Spyro's new single. This is Great Expectation.
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0: That's a song trending in New Zealand this week from Sienna Spyro. That one is called Great Expectation. I'm PJ Butta, and what do you expect the number one song will be this week? Do you have a great expectation? Well, we're going to find out soon. But first, Neo will join us for a chat, and I'll play his new song and our world premiere DeVito's new collab with Leon Thomas when we come back on the official world chart.
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6: A traffic update from ICA. Heavy departure traffic at Woodlands Checkpoint due to tailback from Malaysia. Delays are expected and motorists are advised to check traffic conditions before embarking on their journey. 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
0: Welcome back, and Ariana Grande's new album is out now. It's been described as a more restrained, emotional sound compared with some of her previous vocal-heavy albums. What do you think? Have you heard it yet? Well, here's Hate That I Made You Love Me, coming in at number two.
11: Wow. Number two.

0: Grande, Hate That I Made You Love Me is at number 2 again this week on the official world chart.
1: World chart special.
0: Ne-Yo made headlines last week after revealing he's written songs with Michael Jackson and he wants to release them to the family. But he's been busy recording new music too, and he told us how he developed a comfort zone in which to write songs.
2: I've kind of had to develop what I call a portable comfort zone, in that I kind of, you know, wherever I sit down, that becomes my comfort zone. It has to be up here because I don't have the luxury of, you know, damn, I need to write a song. Give me a flight to LA right now. I don't have that luxury because I'm moving around so much. So be it the bathroom, be it a restaurant, if an idea pops up there, I'm putting it together back here while I'm talking to y'all here. You know what I mean?
0: That's Ne-Yo, and here's his latest release, a bit of a country vibe. This is Dance Right Now.

0: That's our special guest, Neo, with his latest called Dance Right Now. Up next, we have a world premiere from Davido. This is off his sixth album that just came out and also marks the return of his original African sound. Featuring Leon Thomas, this is Tell Everybody.
1: World premiere

premiere from DeVito and Leon Thomas. That's called Tell Everybody. Now tell everybody that we're about to announce the number one song this week. But before we play that official world chart number one, let's recap the top 10. Starting with number 10, it was BTS with Swim. At number 9 was Alex Warren's Ordinary. At number 8 was Huntrix with Golden. At number 7 was The Fate of Ophelia by Taylor Swift. At number 6 was Michael Jackson's Billie Jean. At number 5 was Olivia Rodrigo with Drop Dead. At number 4 was Justin Bieber and Nicki Minaj with Beauty and a Beat. At number 3 was Tame Impala and Jenny's Dracula.

0: And Shakira's 2026 FIFA World Cup official song with Burna Boy continues to do well on charts around the world, making it one of the biggest World Cup music successes in history. And it makes it 5 consecutive weeks at number one here on the official world chart. This is Die Die.
1: Official world chart. Number one.

0: the week. That's Die Die by Shakira and Burna Boy. I'm PJ Butta. Thank you so much for listening. We'll do it again, same time, same place here to count down the top 20 songs in the world. I'll talk to you next week.
1: Hey, hey, it's your bro, Tim O. And guess who's a big girl now? All grown up. Happy 61st birthday, Singa Singapore. Here's to many more good years of health, wealth, and prosperity. From all of us at KISS 92, happy National Day.

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5: A traffic update from ICA. Heavy departure traffic at Woodlands Checkpoint due to tailback from Malaysia. Delays are expected and motorists are advised to check traffic conditions before embarking on their journey. Follow ICA Facebook for more updates.
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8: From Olivia Rodrigo to Tommy Richmond. And to empower you on our nation's birthday. Sarah Bareilles with Brave. But we're grateful for a nice long weekend. I'm so tired. This is Lauv and Troye Sivan on KISS 92.

As a millennial, this took me back to when I first started partying. Ida Kaur and Fede Legrand with Let Me Think About It on Kiss 92. It's Joshua Simon with you this Sunday afternoon. And if you are looking to buy an HDB, you're at that place right now, say just past 35 or you're approaching it, and you want to know the most affordable HDBs in Singapore according to median HDB resale prices in July, I've got a list that Home & Decor have so lovingly put together for you. So I'm going to run through some of the highlights, okay? From 3 to 4 room to 5 room HDB resales. Below 20 years old. So if you're looking for something newer for a flat, right? Choa Chu Kang has some of the most affordable HDB flats at 3 room, 470K, followed by Yishun and Bukit Panjang. But if you're willing to go a little bit older for the estate, Pasir Ris in the east, 350K, followed by Toa Payoh and Jurong West. Now, if you need something bigger, say a 5

room HDB resale, you're starting a family or you're going together as a family to buy this, then Jurong East has the most affordable for some of the younger flats at 700k, followed by Choa Chu Kang and then Woodlands. But if you're cool to go a little bit older, it will be a lot more affordable. Sembawang's at 600k, Jurong West 615, and Yishun at 635. 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All the best. Don't freak out over it. Okay, and don't rush into it as well. Tommy Richmond right now, Million Dollar Baby on KISS 92. 45.

0: fresh on Kiss 92 this week. The Strokes with Lonely in the Future. You're with Joshua Simon this Sunday afternoon on our nation's birthday. And you know what? I'm so grateful that I'm not a not alone, right, Benjamin King? With me in the studio right now, one of our freshest voices to Kiss 92, Janelle.
1: Hello.
0: All right, Janelle, you are on the Owls, our Vroom Vroom queen.
1: That's right.
0: You share tips when it comes to car modifications and tips on how we can drive safer on the roads. So I have to ask you, right, where is your favorite road to drive on? Like when you hit that road, and then the right song comes on Kiss 92, you feel like, wow, I'm very Singaporean.
1: Well, it's outside CDC because I took my driving lessons there. To me, it's so nostalgic. Every time when I drive past, I remember my auntie instructor scolding me, "Hello, can you stop doing this?"
0: I love how this memory has trauma linked to it at the same time.
1: It has to have the right song, okay?
0: Yeah.
1: Driver's License, Olivia Rodrigo.
0: Oh.
1: With that road, yeah, I would shake.
0: Oh, then you cry.
1: Yeah, this is home, truly.
0: And then you go to your ex's house outside.
1: Hey, how you know?
0: It's part of the song, I could tell.
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9: 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Heavy departure traffic at Woodlands Checkpoint due to tailback from Malaysia. Delays are expected and motorists are advised to check traffic conditions before embarking on their journey. Follow ICA Facebook for more updates. Kiss me.

0: Quick Richie's here. Kiss 92, all the great songs in one place. It's Joshua Simon this Sunday afternoon. Shania is in early, and I needed someone to tell me that I'm not a bad person.
1: What is going on?
0: And I'd love to hear from you as well, dear listener, please. Okay, because it was havoc in my house actually just now. I almost was late for the show this Sunday.
1: National day.
0: Because when I opened the door to head out, okay, my shoes were worn, everything ready to go. Something zoomed into my house.
1: I don't want to know.
0: It was a little bird.
1: Oh.
0: It was a cute little bird.
1: Why would you set it up like that?
0: Because it was scary at first, no? It zoomed in. And then it was like fluttering around, but not flying around. See, it was fluttering low. So, it's an injured bird.
1: Did you help it?
0: So, that was the thing. I didn't know what to do. And I had a friend with me. So, okay. I was like, oh my God, what do I do? And I need to go because I need to come to work. Right? I'm not going to let the bird just like stay in my house.
1: Why didn't you take it to work with you?
0: First of all, we had to catch the bird. Okay, so we had to go around and try to corner the bird. Poor fella. We managed to catch the little buggy. And then we brought the little bird outside. And then the bird tried to come back in. And we're like, I'm sorry, you can't do that. I don't know how to take care of a bird. I'm sorry, I don't have the responsibility.
1: You're just mad that he's not going to pay you rent.
0: I really do not know how to take care of a bird. See, if it's a dog, it's different. You know, I have experience with dogs. We have a family dog.
1: Yeah.
0: But I don't know how to take care of a bird. What do I give a bird? Tofu?
1: Maybe nuts?
0: I have cashews.
1: Yeah, they would have loved the cashews. Wait, you eat like the bird anyways. You would have been fine.
0: I know. And I feel really bad because I really had to go to work. So then once I let the bird outside, I could see that the bird was wounded. But I'm like,
1: Okay, so where is it now?
0: I don't know. As in, I let it outside my house and then I went to work.
1: You didn't help the injured bird? Josh, this moment's going to live in your brain forever and you're going to like regret not helping this bird. And then one day you cross the road and then you see the bird crossing with you and you're like, why can't you fly? Stop. It's because of you.
0: I'm going to go back after this and I'm going to see if I can locate the bird.
1: Am I mean?
0: I mean, the bird can't fly at this point, you know? So
1: yeah.
0: Maybe
1: it's living in your shoe.
0: Okay, you know what? I hope I come across this bird again and I hope the bird's alive and well. And then I want to really just like apologize to the bird.
1: I think you should.
0: I have no problem adopting a bird. Are we even allowed to adopt a bird?
1: That's a good question.
0: Oh, I have to tell you about my friend with a bird.
1: Okay.
0: I'll tell you in a bit. Don't go anywhere. You're with Joshua Simon on Kiss 92 and I guess Shania's here too.

0: 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All the great songs in one place. This is Kiss 92.
1: How's the big TV show looking? You're gonna like
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3: 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Our guest for this morning is Young Roger. And he's... But I have to tell you, he's a songwriter.
4: 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Oh,
3: 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He wrote our National Day song.
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4: 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Are you serious?
5: Mm-hmm. Oh.
3: Please. I said, you know, you got to let Young Raja take a listen to it and see, you know, what he feels.
5: 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Oh, you know what? Why don't we play it now?
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4: 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Who produced this? Who's the vocalist?
7: Big Show Band. Yeah.
4: Okay.
5: 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Yeah.
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5: You're terrible, Glenn. Oh, my God.
7: 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Let's make it sound like we take all the credit and all that.
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8: A traffic update from ICA. Heavy departure traffic at Woodlands Checkpoint due to tailback from Malaysia. Delays are expected and motorists are advised to check traffic conditions before embarking on their journey. Follow ICA Facebook for more updates.
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10: You're with Joshua Simon this Sunday afternoon, and on the playlist coming up, she's coming to Singapore very soon for the F1 concerts. A major come up for Swedish artist Zara Larsson, who's been at it for years. We're going back to her MNEK collab with Never Forget You. Also, a fiery new Ari in the title track for her new record. A blood-soaked music video accompanying Pedal. But right now, chances are you know every word to Just Give Me a Reason. It's Pink and Nate Ruse of Fun on KISS 92.

0: Dirty Little Secret, All American Rejects on Kiss 92. Oh boy, everything is linking. All the songs we're listening to right now is linking to the story that we shared earlier on. You're with Joshua Simon. Shania is here as a witness as well. Because what happened was, as I was about to leave the house earlier on to come in to do the show,
1: yeah.
0: A bird flew in through the door, through the front door, and was fluttering throughout the house, but fluttering low because the bird was injured. And it was a really small little bird, okay? But in that moment, I didn't know what to do. I asked my friend, like, we need to bring the bird out.
1: Okay, cut to it. Did you help it or not?
0: No. So we took the bird and then we left the bird outside my door.
1: No.
0: You know, and then I had to go to work because I had to rush to work. But then, like, what is the alternative, right? I mean, I don't imagine it is calling SPCA, right? So is it... If it's a small little bird...
1: Do we have a bird part? Yeah, we do.
0: I have a friend, and I swear this is a true story, because he's shown me photos and videos with the bird as well.
1: Yeah.
0: So he says he was at home writing. He's a writer. Poet, some more, to make it even more dramatic. Right, so he's writing a poem, and then this gorgeous, like, greenish-reddish bird...
1: Beautiful.
0: ...flew in and sat on his shoulder.
1: Stop. He better have adopted this bird.
0: And for a long time now, this bird does that. So sometimes I'll be on Zoom calls with him and the bird will still be on the shoulder. I'm like, is this allowed? Number one. Is this number two? Like, how do you even take care of a bird? Because you see, like, with a dog, you can pet it, right? With a cat, sometimes they come to you.
1: You can't pet a bird. Yes, you can.
0: Can you pet a bird?
1: Yeah, I think you can. Wait, but that poem he must have been writing must have been the most divine thing ever.
0: But why did the bird not fly away? Because that, like, that Nelly Furtado song, I'm like a bird, I only fly away. So why did this bird... stay in his house? Is it because his house is landed?
1: Oh, that's a good point.
0: Right? It's like, oh, this luxurious life.
1: I want to live this.
0: Okay. If you have experience with birds, can you reach me on Instagram? I'm at Joshua Simon XL. Don't start now. Dua Lipa on Kiss 92.
1: That's your sign not to adopt a bird.

0: One Republic on Kiss 92 there with If I Lose Myself. You're with Joshua Simon this Sunday afternoon, and I'm not alone on our nation's birthday. Sean Rick is here. So now your turn to answer my question on your favorite place in Singapore. When you're there, you feel like you're home. And wait, hold on. Just a bit of context, right? I'm going to share this with everyone. Sean Rick has multiple houses in Singapore.
1: Whoa, hold on. You can't say it like that, okay? Now people are going to think like I'm ridiculously rich.
0: No. He doesn't own multiple properties. He just claims multiple properties.
1: Correct.
0: So he lives in Bukit Panjang.
1: Yes.
0: His girlfriend's house is somewhere in the east, right?
1: Simei. Yes.
0: So west to east.
1: And long then distance.
0: I live in the central area.
1: Correct.
0: So now he has also claimed it. He knows the password to my house, okay?
1: Correct.
0: So he's got all these different spots.
1: Mm.
0: So beware of this Sean Rick.
1: Hey,
0: if you become friends with him, he will claim your house. Okay, so where is home for you, Sean Rick?
1: Home is where I am the most comfortable.
0: I'm not asking for your philosophy. I'm asking where in Singapore.
1: Actual location.
0: Yes, yeah,
1: okay,
0: yeah.
1: Okay. So honestly, as of the past, 3 years plus now, my home has been in the East. My whole life.
0: Betrayal.
1: Hey, hold on. Calm down. My whole life, I grew up in the West,
0: mm-hmm.
1: okay? And then I had some time, I lived alone in the central part of Singapore. And then now, I am based in the East, and I'm starting to draw differences, like, you know, how people grew up in that sense, culturally speaking. But I can genuinely say, it really doesn't matter whether you say East side, best side, West side, best side, as long as we're in Singapore. That's the right side.
0: Okay, I don't ask for all these emotions.
1: No. This is legit.
0: No, let me tell you the truth, okay? Because I know Sean right now. The reason why he's saying East is because he's very close to Changi Airport. Because he always goes to Osaka. So he wants to be as close to the airport as possible.
1: Okay, you caught me there, okay? Actually,
0: just so he can get to his flight fast, correct?
1: Yes.
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9: Dulux. A traffic update from ICA. Heavy departure traffic at Woodlands Checkpoint due to tailback from Malaysia. Delays are expected and motorists are advised to check traffic conditions before embarking on their journey. Follow ICA Facebook for more updates.
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0: From the Oscar-winning Stars Born, it's Lady Gaga and Bradley Cooper with Shallow on KISS 92. You've been with Joshua Simon this Sunday afternoon, and before I hand things over to Shonya Xia, who's going to lead you through all the way into the evening on our nation's birthday, I do want to also do a send-off and condolences as well to all our Madonna fans, the Madonna fam, listening to KISS 92. So late Friday night, Singapore time, we lost the incredible William Orbit, right? At a time when we have Madonna's Confessions 2, seeing Madonna reunite with her frequent collaborator, Stuart Price, who worked on the Confessions on a Dance Floor album, the Madonna fans will know and perhaps also go back and forth when it comes to deciding their favorite Madonna album. Chances are Ray of Light will be in that conversation. And the music stands the test of time. It was so ahead of its time back in, was it 97, 98 when it came out, and it's still fresh today. An album that continues to impact me, the adult that I am, even though I was a child when I first listened to Frozen, for example. How ethereal the music was from this album cycle. William Orbit was the genius behind this. There was always a part of me during this Confessions 2 era that hoped that maybe Madonna will reunite with William Orbit and perhaps do a sequel to Ray of Light as well. Unfortunately, the music now lives on through his work. And the work that he's given us and blessed us so far, for us Madonna fans, we lost William Orbit, who passed away on the 23rd of July. So he passed away a while back, but it was only announced by his family last Friday.
1: 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My wish for Singapore this year is that we become a more gracious society and for all Singaporeans to be genuinely happy. Smile, Singapore. We have every reason to be happy. Happy National Day, Singapore.

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5: A traffic update from ICA. Heavy departure traffic at Woodlands Checkpoint due to tailback from Malaysia. Delays are expected and motorists are advised to check traffic conditions before embarking on their journey. 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
8: Let's go. Happy Sunday. Now, it's not just any old weekend, okay? Happy National Day. Happy 61st birthday, Singapore. Of course, we've got a great show ahead of us. The Maroon 5 on the playlist. Calvin Harris, Jenny on the way. But right now, a Singaporean favorite, dare I say, Ed Sheeran, Castle on the Hill on KISS 92.
9: When I was 6 years old, I broke my leg.

Calvin Harris, Summer on Kiss 92, an ode to our typical Singaporean weather, if you will, okay? And as Singaporeans, I think we can all agree that we more often than not have complained about the heat. But for today, a special day like National Day, let's just take it all in and appreciate it, all right? We're going to be extra positive today for Singapore's birthday. Now, as we celebrate throughout the rest of the show, here's a little heads up on music to look out for. We got some Jenny on the way.

0: Literally one of my favorite songs of the moment. Just a chill, laid-back track for an easy Sunday ahead. Also going in with some Halsey. Do you know what? As a Singaporean, you know what I cannot live without? My mini fan. I think we can all relate to that. Right now, this is Jin from BTS. Don't Say You Love Me on Kiss 92.
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0: Labyrinth, Zendaya with a track right off of HBO's Euphoria. We got all for us on Kiss 92. You know, speaking of us Singaporeans celebrating National Day today, happy 61st birthday, Singapore. I got a question for you. What is the most Singaporean thing about you? You know, maybe it is that you love to queue, you love following instructions, maybe it is you chop tables, you know? You tell me, what is the most Singaporean thing about you? Let me know on WhatsApp, 88550-920. I will reveal what mine is in just a bit. But for right now, we're looking out for music from Halsey, some Olivia Rodrigo, and One Direction on the way. Turn the music up.
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4: 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Charlie XCX, Camera. 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
9: 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Heavy departure traffic at Woodlands Checkpoint due to tailback from Malaysia. Delays are expected and motorists are advised to check traffic conditions before embarking on their journey. Follow ICA Facebook for more updates.
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0: It's One Direction, perfect on Kiss 92, all the great songs in one place. Happy National Day. It's your girl, Shania, with you, keeping you company all the way till 7. So actually, all the way through the National Day parade that will be going on, we can celebrate together here on the station. And with me, we've got Nat Koh.
1: Hey.
0: Nat, what is the most Singaporean thing about you?
1: You would agree with me because it's something that you would do too. And what? Any Singaporean would have done this. You complain about the heat. That's yes. The most Singaporean thing about me. And I have a reason why I tend to do that, and that's because I have a higher body temperature, so I am a sweater, and I'm just going around telling everyone I'm a sweater, I need my Jisoo life around with me.
0: Yeah, the Jisoo life is such a Singaporean characteristic now.
1: Yeah, but you know, like what you said, Shania, just a couple of conversations ago, you gotta give flowers when flowers are due. So yes. When the weather is good, I compliment the weather also, which I feel is a very Singaporean thing. So when it's cloudy, a little bit of sun, everyone likes to go, hey, the weather today very nice. And I'll go, yeah, very nice, very nice.
0: This especially affects us because when we do weather check on air, on radio, every time I see the weather drop a little bit, like under 30 degrees, I'm like, it's a nice cool.
1: We celebrate.
0: 28 later in the evening. Only Singapore.
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1: A traffic update from ICA. Heavy departure traffic at Woodlands Checkpoint due to tailback from Malaysia. Delays are expected and motorists are advised to check traffic conditions before embarking on their journey. Follow ICA Facebook for more updates.
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4: We are so honoured today to have with us our Minister of State for Culture, Community and Youth. 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
5: Can any of us be that person next year to maybe sing that National Day song?
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5: that?
4: Singapore, number one. 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
10: Happy National Day. Happy 61st birthday, Singapore. And a big thank you to you for tuning in, for keeping me company on this very special day as well. Now, however it is you're going to be celebrating, maybe you've got a special family dinner planned. Maybe you're going to be just chilling out at home, catching the parade. Or if you're going to be headed out for a lovely little evening picnic to catch the fireworks later, I got a playlist to keep you company through it all. Some Nathan Hartono from Back Home. We've got some Tate McRae, Christina Perry as well on the playlist. Right now, Little Mix and Jason Derulo, Secret Love Song on Kiss 92. Oh, we're going to get in our feels.

0: Kiss 92. We got Nickelback right here on the playlist. It's Far Away. No, actually, speaking of which, we may have a lot of Singaporeans tuning in from far away right now. Just tuning into the sounds of home from abroad. We got Nat Ko in the studio right here. Nat, agree or disagree? Yes. There's something special when you're traveling and suddenly you hear like a, hey, you need help to take a picture or not? And you're like, oh, fellow Singaporean, hello.
1: That's what happened to me when I was in Switzerland with my friend. We were really like struggle center trying to take the photo. And then three very friendly Singaporeans came to us, hey, want photo or not? And we were like, Singaporean? And then immediately we started talking about our time in Switzerland, where they've been, where we've been so far, what recommendations they would have. Because it was their very last day there, but it was only our second day there.
0: Now listen, this is my thing. When you go traveling, right? And if you get recommendations from a Singaporean, you know that they're good because we are such picky people.
1: Especially the food recommendations is a big thing, okay? Because we have a similar palate and we know what we are looking for. Cannot too sweet, cannot too greasy.
0: We want to give a big shout out now to all of our Singaporeans who are listening from abroad right now. We're wishing you a very happy National Day wherever you are. Right now, this is Sabrina Carpenter with Nonsense on Kiss 92.
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1: No, I can't take one more step towards you.

0: We got Coldplay, Adventure of a Lifetime on Kiss 92. It's your girl, Shania, with you. Oh, did you hear that? We got a Sean Raccoon in the house.
1: It's cold in here. Coldplay, ma.
0: Now it is National Day. Happy 61st birthday, Singapore. Big shout out to all our fellow Singaporeans tuning in right now and celebrating alongside us. You know, given that we're celebrating our nation.
1: Yeah.
0: There are a lot of things that make us Singaporean.
1: That's right.
0: Okay. Be it the way we love our good food.
1: Mm-hmm.
0: Be it the way we all get angry in a traffic jam.
1: Uh-huh. Being the way that we queue up for no reason.
0: Exactly. So my question is today, what is the most Singaporean thing about you, Seanrick?
1: About Seanrick, very simple. Every single day, I always wear a singlet.
0: Oh my goodness, that is actually so Singaporean of you.
1: Right?
0: The Green Army singlet.
1: It could be the Green Army singlet, it could be my unit singlet, whatever it is, but it's that singlet because it's just so, it's inexplicably, like I'm at a loss for words, inexplicably...
0: Singaporean!
1: I can't say it. Comfortable?
0: Yeah, but also, it's something that is so unique to Singapore. All the men who serve our nation have it.
1: It's an OG SG experience. To me, you can tell somebody Singaporean when they wear the army singlet, shorts, slippers, and they go downstairs by Thai Fan.
0: You know, I feel that we should have people marching in that NDP.
1: Right?
0: Because...
1: it's called the singlet contingent.
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0: We got Why Don't We on Kiss 92. All the great songs in one place. Shania with you this Sunday, celebrating National Day with you. And I hope you've had a blast celebrating with your family, with your friends. You know, whether it is you've got chill plans up ahead, you know, maybe you're just going to be staying home, enjoying the rest of the weekend, or perhaps you're actually headed out. Maybe you're going to go for a little evening picnic, you know, go and catch the fireworks later on tonight. But whatever you're up to, we got a playlist to keep you company. Up in just a bit, we got some Sienna Spyro, some Selena Gomez. Right now, J-Hope featuring Glorilla. It's Killing It Girl on Kiss 92.
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2: 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Our guest for this morning is Young Raja. And he's... But I have to tell you, he's a songwriter.
3: Oh, for real? Oh,
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3: Are you serious?
4: Mm-hmm. Oh.
2: Please. I said, you know, you got to let Young Raja take a listen to it and see, you know, what he feels.
4: 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Oh, you know what? Why don't we play it now?
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3: 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Who's the vocalist?
6: Big Show Band. Yeah.
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4: 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Yeah.
2: 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Okay.
6: 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Don't say that. Pachal Lobang. I'm doing that.
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4: 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Oh my
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4: God.
6: One who's like, don't ever tell people. 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
7: It's your girl Shania with you, keeping you company all the way till 7 this special day. We're celebrating Singapore's 61st birthday. A big thank you to you for tuning in and keeping me company over here as well. So we know whether it is you're already choping your spot for fireworks later tonight or you're stuck in National Day traffic, I got a playlist to keep you company. Some Shawn Mendes, Justin Timberlake, Ariana Grande, Bruno Mars, and more on the way. But right here to set the tone, Tones and I... Dance Monkey on KISS 92.

0: Kiss 92, all the great songs in one place. Happy Sunday. Oh, wait, but it's not just any Sunday. We're celebrating National Day. Happy 61st birthday, Singapore. It's your girl, Shania, with you, keeping it company until 7, but I'm not alone. Well, because we have all our fellow Singaporeans tuning in, but also in the studio, we got our dramatic owl, Natco.
1: Hey.
0: Food owl, Sean Rick. Hoo. And that's why, coming up, I figured we'll talk about a topic that all of us can relate to. We're all foodies. We love our makan.
2: For a moment, I thought you were going to say we're all Singapore.
0: Oh, yeah. that too. But because of that, though, we're very picky with our food, okay? Mm-hmm. Like, we appreciate the wonderful taste of homegrown flavors, Singapore food,
2: local flavors, and also there are certain levels that, you know, that you always want to hit. It's levels of standard.
0: No, exactly. And because today is National Day, though we have so many dishes that we may argue is the national dish, we're actually going to get down to it today. What is the most underrated and most overrated national food in Singapore?
1: Okay. Ooh. Come on.
0: Okay, I feel like the two of you will have a lot of opinions.
2: I damn fighting words, man.
1: Let's go.
0: We'll be back with that. But for right now, Ariana Grande, Yes And.
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0: Kiss 92, all the great songs in one place. Shania with you, your fellow Singaporean, celebrating a national day this special Sunday. Also in the studio with me, we've got Nat Ko. We got Sean Rick Hu. And we're actually talking about a topic that might divide our population in Singapore.
1: Contentious?
0: We're getting to the most underrated and overrated national dish.
2: Okay.
0: First up, let's go. What is the most overrated in Singapore? What do you think? Your personal opinion.
2: I tell you what. On the count of three, let's just see if our hearts align. Okay, we're all gonna name one dish. This might sound completely like rubbish, but if we all have the same thing in mind, it's gonna be beautiful.
1: All right, let's go.
2: Ready? On the count of three, the dish, okay? One, two, three.
0: Chicken rice.
1: My girl, Shania.
0: 2v1, Sean Rick.
2: Chicken rice is overrated.
1: Wait, what did you say?
2: I said char kway teow, but tell me, pray tell.
1: Char kway teow, you come over here, I beat you right now.
2: No.
1: Excuse you.
2: You stay away from me.
0: Wait, but can we explain why chicken rice first of all?
1: I don't know, it's a good dish, but I don't think, I think that, no, some things up about it that doesn't feel quite right. It's not unique
2: Wait,
1: enough.
2: Hold on a second. I'm gonna... You just basically said that chicken rice is sus.
1: Yeah, it's sus. It's sus.
0: Let me add on to that fact, okay? We still cannot decide whether chicken rice is Singaporean or not. I mean, Hainanese chicken rice?
1: Yeah.
2: But the Hainanese came here.
0: Oh, okay, fine. So we all have different versions. Okay. But then again, right? Then again, maybe I take it back because I do have a favorite chicken rice spot and all that.
2: But I mean, then it breaks down to a whole other conversation. What kind of chicken rice? Is it the roasted kind? Is it the steamed kind? You know, and then the difference.
0: Chili. Always chili.
2: It's just the chili.
0: That's the answer for me. Like, I decide how good chicken rice is based on the chili and the ginger. But wait, explain. Why is char kway teow the most overrated Singaporean dish?
2: I don't know. I just feel like, to me, Hokkien Mee over char kway teow.
0: Oh, actually, and fair, I agree.
2: I feel like char kway teow is just too indulgent, too much, too strong, too hard, too fast.
1: Oh, so is it like it's not something you want to have every single day?
2: It is a nice thing, but is it an everyday thing? Is it
1: like it's a treat?
2: Yes.
1: Ah, okay.
2: On that note, I'm gonna put it up one more. Okay. Not just char kway teow, but I dare say, and this is my opinion. Okay, chili crab overrated.
1: Fair. I'll give it to you.
0: Somewhere out there, another 5,000 people in the population just gasps. Sean Ricky, watch out. They're going to be coming for you.
2: I'm not scared.
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6: 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Charlie XCX, Camera. Die, Animal.
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6: 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Magnus Ferrell, Asleep Talking. The Strokes, Lonely in the Future.
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0: 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Love, love, love that track. You know what else I love?
1: What?
0: Our Singaporean cuisine. It's your girl, Shania, with you. We've got Nat Cole. We got Sean McHoop. And we're getting into a debate right here, okay? This might actually split the island in half. We're getting into the most overrated underrated?
1: Just now was overrated. Now we're
0: okay,
1: going to...
0: Now underrated Singaporean dish. Sorry, I was so excited I lost it.
1: Underrated territory.
2: Okay. I have one in mind already.
0: First of all, this is our personal opinion, okay?
1: Okay. Yeah.
0: On a count of three, shall we say?
2: Yes.
1: At the same time.
0: Yes.
2: Yep.
0: Three. No. One. Two. Three.
2: Satay bihun.
0: Oh, what?
2: Waffles? Oh, like the pandan waffles.
1: Like the kind... I want you to draw... Just picture this for a second, okay? Uh-huh. You're going downstairs under your HDB block. There's like the coffee shops, the little convenience stores, like a little clinic nearby and all that. Like the traditional Chinese medical shops and all that. A barber. And also just one random...
0: auntie.
1: Neighborhood bakery. With that waffle auntie over there. That big tub of green goo...
0: Oh, yeah.
1: That she puts onto the waffle iron.
2: Right.
1: And you take a look and you go, oh, should I get peanut butter today?
0: Nutella.
1: Jam.
2: You know my favorite combination right now is chocolate and cheese.
1: You're a weirdo.
2: Oh, I love it. Chocolate and cheese.
0: Okay,
2: waffle.
0: I'm going to have to get into that. Wait, Nat, what was your opinion?
2: Satay bihun. See, you get, right? Because you don't find satay bihun everywhere.
0: Yes.
2: That's first of all. Secondly, it's like, it's got a bit of health in there lah. Got the kangkong inside, right? And got a lot of tauge, right?
0: Anything green will take, you know. Anything green.
1: Wait, hold on. Stop. What? Did you say tauge?
2: Tauge. Oh, I'm actually trying to learn how to eat tauge. Surprise, surprise.
1: Oh my gosh, the world is changing, Shania.
0: Wait, we need to give context. Please.
1: Nat is a 1000% hater of bean sprouts. She does not like tauge, and she's allergic to tauge. When I put tauge like next to her, she goes like kryptonite. So to hear this today, on National Day itself, I don't know what the power of Singapore is doing.
0: Oh, you know what? She was celebrating alongside Singapore. We grew 1 year older. She grew a little bit more mature as well.
1: I see.
2: Yeah.
0: Now eating her vegetables.
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3: It's your girl Shania with you this special national day. Happy 61st birthday, Singapore. You know, this is the one day of the year where all Singaporeans, we all have the same dress code in mind. Red and white. And I just love seeing everybody dressed so patriotic once a year. Now, coming up on the playlist, we got some Benson Boone to look out for, some Echo Smith, Lanny, Charlie XCX. But right now, we're going in with a Singaporean party classic, okay? Far East Movement. It's Like a G6 on KISS 92. Let's get the party on.

It's the Sugar Babes right here on Kiss 92. All the great songs in one place. Shania, keeping you company all the way till 7 this special national day. Happy 61st birthday, Singapore. Now, whether it is you're going to be just chilling out at home for the rest of the day, perhaps you're headed out to catch the fireworks later this evening, I got a great playlist to keep you company. Some Echo Smith coming up. Speaking of cool, we got Jenny on the way.

solo album Ruby. I really am actually looking forward to this new era of music that she's been teasing. She's been performing some unreleased tracks at her recent solo shows at different festivals across the world. So I think we have a new album on the horizon coming very, very soon. We're taking it back further here with Avril Lavigne. You know, for National Day, what really keeps us Singaporeans together? Singaporeans love a good ballad, you know, that really hits us in our feels. Speaking of which, right now, this is one from Lanny, Malibu Nights on KISS 92.

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2: It is Shania with you this Sunday. Happy National Day. Happy 61st birthday, Singapore. Now, you know, while we have our National Day songs that, of course, we celebrate with every year at the parade, songs we know and love, I do think there are other songs that bring us Singaporeans together as well. You know, whenever we hear a ballad, we all get in our feels collectively, okay? We are very sentimental people, okay, us Singaporeans. But when it's a dance track, and when it is the specific dance track that I am about to play for you in just a bit, when we hear this, us Singaporeans, we come alive. Once you hear this on the dance floor on a Friday night, oh, we're up and we are moving. When you hear this in a car, you just want to sing along. And that's why I'm about to play this for you right here on Pop Culture Rewind. This is Zed featuring Foxes, back to 2012 with this one, Clarity, on KISS and 92.

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0: It's Kiss 92, Dua Lipa on the playlist, wrapping up the show this Sunday. Thank you so much for spending your National Day here with me on the show. And out of all the ways that you could have celebrated today, thank you so much for letting me be a part of it. Tuning in for even just a little while makes me so, so happy. And I'm not gonna lie, like every other Singaporean, when August rolls around, I get a little bit more like extra sentimental, you know, because National Day just reminds me of just how lucky we are to call this little red dot home. So however you're going to be celebrating today, I hope it reminds you of the people, the places, and the little moments that makes Singapore feel like home. If you're headed out later to catch the fireworks tonight, I hope you find the perfect spot, make some beautiful memories with the people you love, snap some photos, and if you're lucky enough to be at the parade, enjoy every moment. This really is home. So happy 61st birthday, Singapore, from me to you. And thank you for celebrating with Kiss 92. Have the best rest of the evening. And I'm going to leave you with this one, one of our official NDP songs this 2026, Gareth Fernandez and Drew Chen, Sparkle, on Kiss 92.
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0: Quarter mil for the Maybach truck.
1: Double R with the factory rims. I got the 90, the years, the verge, the bribes, I'm really the threat.
0: It's got to the point that I don't even care. I got jewels in a safe that I don't even wear.
1: Bro, do it for some shoes and some clothes. 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
1: How's the big TV show looking? You're gonna like
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2: We are so honored today to have with us our Minister of State for Culture, Community and Youth. MOS Bayam King is with us.
3: Can any of us be that person next year to maybe sing that National Day song?
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3: 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But I mean, one of us here thinks we can, you know?
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2: Maybe and the theme will be about our passport.
3: Our number ones. Our airport is number one. Everything, the number ones of everything that we have. How about
2: Singapore,
3: that?
2: Singapore, number one. Number one, number one.
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3: That was Glenn's attempt to...
6: What is this? 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
6: You are too boastful. Singapore must be humble. You know, yes, but we celebrate our achievements. We don't brag about it.
3: There you go.
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3: Ariana Grande, Petal. Charlie XCX, Camera. Cat's Eye, Animal.
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Hey, it's Joshua Simon from KISS 92, celebrating our nation's 61st birthday with you. Well, on that note, can you name 61 Singaporean musicians? JJ Lin, Benjamin King, Hartono Koma Nathan. Time to do homework.

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2: We are so honoured today to have with us our Minister of State for Culture, Community and Youth. MOS Bayam King is with us.
3: Can any of us be that person next year to maybe sing that National Day song?
2: Angel, you know, cannot. 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
5: Do it.
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2: Maybe and the theme will be about our passport.
3: Our number ones. Our airport is number one. Everything, the number ones of everything that we have. How about
2: Singapore,
3: that?
2: Singapore, number one. Number one, number one.
3: One, one, one.
4: End of flashback.
3: That was Glenn's attempt to...
6: What is this? I think the organizing committee won't select
5: 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Oh, no.
6: You're too bold. Singapore must be humble. You know, yes, but we celebrate our achievements. We don't brag about it.
3: There you go.
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1: Ariana Grande, Petal. 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
8: 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Happy 61st birthday, Singapore!

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2: 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Our guest for this morning is Young Raja. And he's... But I have to tell you, he's a songwriter.
3: Oh, for real? Oh,
2: yeah, really? He wrote our National Day song.
4: Later, like we'll let you listen to it.
3: 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Are you serious?
4: Mm-hmm. Oh.
2: I said, you know, you got to let Young Raja take a listen to it and see, you know, what he feels.
4: 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Oh, you know what? Why don't we play it now?
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2: Obviously, AI. Okay.
7: Don't say that. 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
1: 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Ask for advice, get money twice. I'm from the dirty, but that Chico nice. 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

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Say I got drive, I don't need a car. Money really all that we fiending for. I'm doing things they ain't seen before. 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I'm a demon lord. Fall off what? I ain't seen the horse. Called your bluff, better cite the source. 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
1: Yay!
7: What a spectacular National Day parade today.
1: God.
7: I have to say, over the years, this year was my favorite.
1: The biggest, the best. I mean, all those performances by Iman and Jasmine Soko as well. And all that.
7: And I did not miss the Red Lions at all.
1: Yay!
8: Fantastic show. And you could tell by the crowd in attendance, everyone had a really, really good time. The fireworks went off. I think a lot of people are deaf this morning because it was so loud. It was so spectacular. I cannot wait for next year's NDP.
1: And did you spot Bae Yam Kang's top?
8: Right.
1: Amazing. Really,
8: everything
1: really nice.
8: He said it was going to be, it was that and more.
7: I thought it was going to be louder, but
1: well,
7: it was nice still.
1: It is.
8: Okay,
1: it is.
8: All right. Next year, NDP committee, more louder fireworks, okay? Just for Glen Ong.
7: All right, coming up, trending quickies. Keep it right here on Kiss 92. Good morning.
9: Kiss.

0: Glenn's
1: Trending Now.
0: Yeah, just a quickie.
1: Let's go.
0: Trending quickies.
2: All right. First and foremost, congratulations are in order. They say Zendaya and Tom Holland hosted a wedding celebration with their family and friends after tying the knot sometime in the middle of last week at a private ceremony.
3: Oh, nice.
2: The big party was held at the Beaverbrook Hotel, a countryside estate in Surrey, the UK.
3: Nice, okay. You know,
4: speaking of that couple, right, I think they did give an interview recently about why they think movie producers and directors love to hire them together.
3: Mm.
4: They save on accommodation.
3: Oh, okay.
4: Instead of giving them two separate rooms, one room together.
3: They are in a lot of stuff together. Mm-hmm. Yeah. Mm-hmm.
2: All right. Google Assistant goes away next month.
4: Oh. Mm-hmm.
2: You might as well switch over to its replacement, Gemini.
3: Right. Gemini is great.
2: The clean water shortage in Puerto Rico has gotten even more serious. Rationing is now underway.
3: Oh, no.
2: Miss North Carolina, USA, Brittany Bolton House has been stripped of her title after racist social media posts from her long ago past resurfaced.
3: Oh.
2: And finally, A$AP Rocky says his wife Rihanna is cooking new music in the studio these days.
3: I thought it was going to be like a new bun in the oven.
4: Yeah.
2: That's it for Trending Quickies.
0: 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Kiss 92.

0: Good morning and happy Monday. Did you know that butterflies rest when it rains because it damages their wings? That's a gentle reminder for your heart today. Even the strongest hearts weren't meant to keep pushing without a break. Nature reminds us that rest isn't weakness. It's wisdom. So just as butterflies pause to protect their wings during the rain, we sometimes need to slow down so we don't lose ourselves trying to keep up with life's storms. And always remember, KISS loves you. Happy National Day. XOXO.
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7: Shining the spotlight on August 10th, and we start with something really important back in 1675, when on this day, the foundation stone was laid for the Royal Observatory in Greenwich, London, establishing the future home of Greenwich Mean Time and the Prime Meridian Line. Some TV history made in 1948, where on this day that year, the hit show Candid Camera made its television debut, pioneering the hidden camera prank genre that launched modern reality TV. And finally, August 10th, 1965, Singaporeans woke up to the iconic Straits Times front page headline, Singapore is out, officially marking our very first morning as a fully sovereign, independent nation. And that'll do it for today, but not today.
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0: Kiss 92, all the great songs in one place. Happy holidays once again.
1: Yeah.
0: And it's time for everyone's favorite segment, Spy the Lie. All right, hope all the 5-year-olds are tuned in right now. Bikini top.
2: Oh. Okay.
0: Tube top.
2: Okay.
0: Tank top.
2: Okay.
0: Crop top. Okay. Bikini top, tube top, tank top, crop top. Spy the lie. All right, I'll go with the guy first and then move on to you ladies, because maybe the ladies will know a little bit more as to which one is the lie. Okay, so bikini top, tube top, tank top, crop top. Tim?
1: I don't know. I've never worn any of these.
0: Right?
1: I should try.
0: I have to say, I've worn a crop top before.
1: Okay, I guess.
0: In the 80s.
1: Tank top. But a singlet is considered tank top, right?
2: Yeah, yeah.
1: Okay,
2: yeah.
1: I'll go with tank top.
0: Tank top.
1: Yeah.
0: Angel?
2: I'll go with bikini top.
0: Bikini top. Shalini Susan?
3: Crop top.
0: Crop top. The answer is tank top.
2: Okay.
1: Because I guess that's the only one that guys wear?
0: No.
1: No.
2: It's the only one that doesn't show skin?
0: It's the only one that doesn't expose the midsection.
2: Okay, all right, okay.
1: Unless you get really fat.
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0: 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Waking up Singapore. Gotta get up. The big show on KISS 92. Gotta get up.
3: All right, good morning, Singapore. The three amigos wish you a very, very restful Monday morning.
4: Yes.
3: You deserve it.
4: I'm so jealous. All of you are just sleeping in, lepaing on this National Day public holiday.
3: But if you've been part of the National Day and National Day rehearsals and, of course, the National Day celebrations and all that, you deserve this break.
5: Oh, well done. I'm sure those that have been involved in all those weeks of rehearsals and shows every weekend must be kind of glad it's over.
3: Thank you very much for your contribution.
4: But you know what? From what I understand, the NDP committee has already started work on next year's already.
5: Of course, they have to.
4: Yeah, it never ends.
5: They're looking for you, Glenn.
3: Well, are they?
5: Yeah, but for that song that you think you might want to sing for next year, no?
3: Or you changed your mind?
5: Oh,
3: I don't know. I've been approached to be a part of National Day celebrations.
4: Have you?
3: Years. Look, this is my 35th year in the business. You think they've not approached me before?
4: Okay.
3: But it's always been no. Oh. How about no?
4: How about you be different and this year you say yes?
5: Yeah, exactly.
3: No. It's like someone not wanting to run the marathon when they were younger, and then when they're older, they want to run the marathon. Does it make any sense?
4: Put it on your bucket list. Okay, and remember, it's NDP, not no DP.
3: How about a whole day just relaxing at Tanjung Beach, watching the birds go by?
5: Oh, yes, and he's not talking about the fauna.
3: Coming up on my top five list, it's top five Facebook posts. Keep it right here on KISS 92.

0: 5, 4, 3, 2, 1. Glenn's top five.
1: Top five signs the librarian is a little off her rocker.
2: Wow.
3: Okay. I thought you said it was top five Facebook posts. That's what
1: I'm
3: written.
1: I changed my mind.
2: Okay.
3: All right.
2: I don't even remember what it said. The top five.
1: Top five signs the librarian is a little off her rocker.
3: Okay. All right. Let's do this at number five.
1: Ask her a question and she'll let you choose the answer in fiction or nonfiction.
3: I like that.
2: Sounds like she's very good at her job.
3: At number four.
1: She claims to have a book allergy.
3: Oh, no. Wrong job then. At number three.
1: She files the C authors between the A's and the B's.
2: Oh, no.
3: At number two.
1: She likes to scream and then shush herself.
3: All right, and the top sign, the librarian is a little off her rocker.
1: Be careful, she hands out exploding bookmarks.
2: Oh, that one is not a little off her rocker. That one's plenty off her rocker.
4: Come on!

0: Heal your heart. Embrace the wisdom. It's time for Brofucius Say. 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Life for most people is doing things you hate just to buy things you don't need. Just to impress people you don't like. Don't have that kind of life.
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0: Angels Green Monday.
1: All right. Imagine spending millions of dollars to build a park to help people beat the heat in Europe, only for the heat to beat the park. Okay, that's what happened in Rome, where a newly revamped piazza near the Vatican has been scorched by record temperatures. Now, trees planted to provide shade have withered, flower beds have turned brown, and some benches have become too hot to sit on. But the one thing that is working in Rome, they're free water houses and historic public fountains. Now, this is where people can refill bottles with cold drinking water to stay hydrated, and you can get still or sparkling water that's available for all. The city does say, though, that it will replace the dead trees, improve irrigation, and rethink which plants can actually survive as Europe faces hotter and longer summers in the years.
2: My beloved Roma.
1: It's just a reminder, I guess, that adapting to the climate emergency isn't just about building greener spaces. It's also about making sure that they can actually survive the world that we're going to be living in the future.
2: Yeah, they'll be fine. They'll be all right.
3: Okay.

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4: Very often.
3: How often?
4: That's my answer.
2: Give me a number. Give me a number. How often does the average person need a vacation? Shalini Susan.
5: Half a month.
2: Half a month?
3: Every what? Half a month. Twice? Yeah. Wow. Okay.
5: Yeah, twice a week.
3: Twice a month. Right.
2: All
3: yeah.
2: right. How often does the average person need a vacation, Timo?
4: Once every 2 months.
2: Okay. Angel, what do you think?
3: Every 10 weeks.
2: Every 10 weeks.
3: 2.5 months.
2: 2.5 months. All of you are wrong. Mm. The answer is 110 days.
4: Wow. That's more than 3 months.
2: More than 3 months. About yeah. 4 months.
4: Okay.
2: About, yeah, less than 4 months.
3: Mm.
2: More than 3 months.
3: 110 days divided by 30 on average. About 3.6 months.
4: Yeah. Yep.
3: Wow, but that's too long.
2: Has it been 3 months since my last holiday?
3: That's way too long.
4: But you know, Singaporeans, we don't need holidays all that much. Mm. That's why we have the most powerful passport in the world.
2: Absolutely. And that's why you went away many, many times last year.
4: Because I have the most powerful passport.
2: That's what my friend said. Like, where's this new guy?
3: He's going again soon.
0: All the great songs in one place. 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
9: Good morning, Singapore. I can picture some of you in the car right now on the way to your favorite breakfast spot. To have like scrambled eggs sausages and hash browns.
1: Or prata.
10: Yeah.
1: Or mee siam.
10: You know what I can picture as well?
1: What?
10: I picture this morning a lot of people are waking up still with their NDP tattoos still stuck on their faces. Because you know people like to do that, right? Because they all want to show they're patriotic and all that. So they stick the sticker on the face and then next day scrubbing
1: and it off. It's not just the National Stadium, right? I mean, they go everywhere. It's all in the heartlands as well where people get to celebrate National Day.
10: Mm. That's right.
9: But I still prefer the National Day celebrations at the Padang.
1: Of course.
10: Not even Marina Barrage?
9: And I'm sure some people are thinking that as well. If you were at the National Stadium yesterday and you've been to the Padang before, which one do you prefer? National Stadium or the Padang?
10: I like the floating platform because sometimes when they are the Red Lions, right, there is an evil part of me that goes, what if they miss and they land in the water?
1: But this is exactly why they didn't do it this year, okay?
9: No, and you know what? There's no floating platform option anymore.
10: All right, coming up in just a little bit, I feel a bit guilty. I forgot to tell these guys that you know, public holiday, no need to come in. So they're coming in anyway. We're talking about Sing and Song.